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0: 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Now, I heard another DJ make this statement about this song. It's pretentious to think our modern version of country music is more complicated or sophisticated than this. And, you know, I can kind of agree with that, but you know what? This is my opinion. It's been a long time since someone sang about comic books, and you just heard it here on 98.9 WDNE. Thanks to those awesome folks there at the outhouse. I tell you what, if you need a portable toilet, a hand-washing station, or your septic tank pump, the outhouse can handle all three. 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

0: 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Sawyer Brown's on the way. Tim McGraw and Thomas Rhett as well. But did you know scientists say they can explain why so much roadkill is snakes? Because of the way the snake moves, concrete slows it down. Now, squirrels, on the other hand, they're just plain stupid.
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2: Here's a look at your AccuWeather forecast. For these early morning hours, expect a slight chance of showers with mostly cloudy skies and a low around 60. Later on today, there's a chance of showers with a thunderstorm possible after 2 p.m. Skies will gradually clear, becoming mostly sunny with a high near 74. Tonight, just a chance of showers late, otherwise mostly cloudy with a low around 55. Thursday brings us partly sunny skies and a high of 76. Friday looks even better with mostly sunny skies and a warm high near 80.
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1: 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It is the 210th day of the year, and actor Will Wheaton is celebrating a birthday. There's no doubt that nursing a summer cold can be extra aggravating, especially when you could be at the beach or the ballpark. And there is some evidence that summer colds are actually worse than the winter variety. Cold germs often contain a warm weather bug called the enterovirus, which in addition to sniffles and sneezes, can cause summer ailments and a persistent cough. It taxes the immune system, which often causes symptoms to linger or recur. Like winter colds, there is no cure. You'll just need plenty of rest, ample fluids, and about 7 to 10 days before you're back at the beach. And there is the Old Farmer's Almanac Radio Report. 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

George Strait, give it away on WGNE. Hey, it's Bluegrass Time. It is brought to you by the Randolph County Fair. It's coming up, you know, not too far away from right now, August 9th through the 15th at Camp Pioneer in Beverly. 4-H, I'm telling you. Now, Sunday kicks it all off. That's August 9th at 9 o'clock. They'll open the gates up. They've got the horse show registration. That starts at 9 o'clock. If you want to get in on that, if you want to attend and all that, it actually starts at 10 a.m. They even have a church service at 10. At 5:30 in the evening, the doors open for the pageant

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2: Here's the Metro News AccuWeather forecast. Today will be pleasant with a mix of clouds and sunshine reaching a high of 73. Tonight expect mostly clear skies. However, fog may reduce visibility later on with a low of 56. Tomorrow is set to be pleasant as well with a combination of sun and clouds and a high of 77. Looking ahead, Friday will bring a mix of clouds and sunshine with a high of 81. By Saturday, anticipate intervals of sunshine and clouds reaching a high of 83. For weather anytime, download the AccuWeather app. For Metro News, I'm meteorologist Joe Lundberg.
3: We're talking 65 degrees at WD&E. Not a bad morning going on. Boy, the rains hit last night hard at my house. I mean, it poured. I thought, uh-oh, here we go again. But nothing really came of it, I guess. Just not enough to make it happen, flooding-wise. I mean, wow, that was just something else. I sat there on my porch and listened to it hit my little tin roof. It was awesome. But I enjoy the little things in life. Here's Cody Johnson's The Fall. What Kind of Man coming up? Parker McCollum on WD&E.

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0: 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Gino's Pizza and Spaghetti House, 636-5522. That's 636-5522. 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

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Grabbed a sagging timber and gave out with a groan, and like a giant oak tree just stood there alone, Big John.

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At the bottom of this mine lies

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1: We're going back to August of 1989, when American hostages were being held in Lebanon. Congress bailed out the savings and loan industry, and the summer blockbuster was Batman with Michael Keaton. And on the countdown were Holly Dunn, Shenandoah, Dolly Parton, Highway 101, and Patti Loveless. We'll have them and more on the next Weekend in the Country. 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

That is Lauren Elena with Chase Matthew. Roger with you here till 7 this evening, and then the Night Owl checks in. Well, I told you we're going to be doing some more remote broadcasts from locations to pick up flood items, flood donations for the victims. Melissa is on the road all the time for us anymore. She's going to Weston on Wednesday. She'll be at the former Kroger building. That's the 272 Marketplace Mall. And she'll be there 1 to 3, accepting food relief donations. Non-perishable food, water, cleaning supplies, baby items, personal hygiene items. The list goes on. You know the kind of things that people need after that situation. For all of our friends over there in Lewis County, she's not done yet. Melissa's heading on Friday to Buchanan. She'll be at the Auxiliary Gymnasium at West Virginia Wesleyan College from 1 till 3, accepting food relief donations. She'll have some live updates for us on the radio. And again, accepting all those items for flood victims for Upshur County. So we want to keep it all covered for you. You can also make a donation online if

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0: 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There's something on the menu for everyone in the family. 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
2: Here's the Metro News AccuWeather forecast. Tonight, expect mostly clear skies with fog developing later. Lowering visibility, the temperature will drop to 54 degrees. Tomorrow, anticipate pleasant weather with a mix of sunshine and clouds, reaching a high of 78 degrees. Tomorrow night will be mainly clear with fog reducing visibility late at night and a low of 52 degrees. Moving into Friday, there will be a mix of clouds and sunshine with temperatures rising to a high of 83 degrees. For weather anytime, download the AccuWeather app. For Metro News, I'm meteorologist Jason Caterina.

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1: 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I love it. 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

0: Let me remind you of the fact that Melissa's going to be in Buchanan on Friday at the Auxiliary Gym there at West Virginia Wesleyan College. She's going to be there from 1 to 3 accepting food relief donations. Now, we're accepting non-perishable food, water, cleaning supplies, baby items, personal hygiene products. And I tell you what, go to the City of Buchanan website. They've got a more specific list that what they actually need right now, because some of these things they are overloaded on. So make sure you check that out and then take over your donation. And, of course, you know, we want to help our friends in Upshur and Lewis County. And also, while you're at the City of Buchanan page, check out. They're going to be open tomorrow and Friday. And I believe the time is 8 to 4. Double check me before I tell you wrong. And then they're going to decide with school starting if they're going to continue to give out stuff there at the campus or if it's going to move someplace else. So I'll bring that to you as soon as we get it as well. The
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